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0: July 4th, 1776, the day America said no to taxation without representation and yes to independence. No to tea and crumpets and yes to sweet tea and boiled peanuts. 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No to Celsius and yes to Fahrenheit. 101.7 Chuck FM is proud to join you in celebrating the courage, vision, and determination that built our nation and continues to inspire us today. And hopefully, we won't blow any digits off our hands while doing it. Happy 250th birthday, America. You gonna need any help blowing out all those candles? You should be.
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0: 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Oh, crap.
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my girl. 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Take my hand and come with me, because you look so fine that I really want to make you mine. 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

0: 4th, 1776, the day America said no to taxation without representation, and yes to independence, no to kilometers, and yes to miles, no to the U in rumor, humor, and labor. 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And hopefully, we won't blow any digits off our hands while doing it. Happy 250th birthday, America. You gonna need any help blowing out all those candles? You should be.
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It's so silly.

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1: Yeah!
2: Mostly sunny skies, hitting 91 this afternoon, and a dry day. Mostly cloudy, 69 tonight. Kind of a partly sunny day tomorrow, and 93. I'm Storm Team 2 Chief Meteorologist Rob Fowler.

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2: Mostly sunny skies, hitting 91 this afternoon, and a dry day. Mostly cloudy, 69 tonight. Kind of a partly sunny day tomorrow, and 93. I'm Storm Team 2 Chief Meteorologist Rob Fowler.
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1: Mostly sunny skies, hitting 91 this afternoon, and a dry day. Mostly cloudy, 69 tonight. Kind of a partly sunny day tomorrow, and 93. I'm Storm Team 2 Chief Meteorologist Rob Fowler.
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0: July 4th, 1776, the day America said no to taxation without representation, and yes to independence. No to tea and crumpets, and yes to sweet tea and boiled peanuts. No to sissy football, and yes to high-flying, hard-hitting football. No to Celsius, and yes to Fahrenheit. 101.7 Chuck FM is proud to join you in celebrating the courage, vision, and determination that built our nation and continues to inspire us today. 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
2: Sunny skies hitting 91 this afternoon and a dry day, mostly cloudy, 69 tonight, kind of a partly sunny day tomorrow and 93. I'm Storm Team 2 Chief Meteorologist Rob Fowler.
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1: Sunny skies hitting 91 this afternoon and a dry day, mostly cloudy, 69 tonight, kind of a partly sunny day tomorrow and 93. I'm Storm Team 2 Chief Meteorologist Rob Fowler.
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Yeah, he's not doing backflips on a kneeboard or anything crazy, okay? Yeah, that's been ruled out.

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0: July 4th, 1776, the day America said no to taxation without representation, and yes to independence, no to tea and crumpets, and yes to sweet tea and boiled peanuts, no to sissy football, and yes to high-flying, hard-hitting football, no to Celsius, and yes to Fahrenheit. 101.7 Chuck FM is proud to join you in celebrating the courage, vision, and determination that built our nation and 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Happy 250th birthday, America. You gonna need any help blowing out all those candles?
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0: 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But does that mean your body should be hidden? Heck no! Your dad bod should be rewarded. And thanks to Hook, that's what's gonna happen. 101.7 Chuck FM and Hook are hooking you up for Father's Day. 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It's time the Lowcountry recognize the dedication it takes to get that farmer's tan just right while sculpting the perfect pair of love handles. Thanks to Hook and 1017 Chuck FM.
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2: 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I'm committed to care.

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